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0: I born here in the compound of the church. I grew up by the sound of bells, the smell of incense, and the hymns of the church, because our house was next to the holiest place. 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